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0: KYFJ St. Joseph and K273 BF St. Joseph. We're the

Boy, that one really put a boost in the pocketbook of the guys from Queen. Number one on the pop charts, taking us back to 1980. Number one, at least in

0: four countries. It was top 10 just about everywhere in the universe and a couple other universes as well. Did quite well in the jukebox things. It made it to number 2 on the disco charts. That's just one of those songs. Glad we have it. Glad to have you tonight, as I'll take you all the way up till midnight tonight. Hang tight for Hendrix next.
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2: We're cruising through the early morning time with a clear sky. That overnight low dropping from the mid to upper 60s. Wall-to-wall sunshine through Friday. Highs are on the move into the upper 80s. Friday night, we have a disturbance helping to bring in some scattered showers and a few thunderstorms that'll ease early Saturday. Sunny Saturday afternoon at our high 85. I'm meteorologist Jennifer Naramore.
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As always, giving you great music all night long with a little less talk. It's Bam Bam hanging out with you and Pink Floyd.

0: why you hung up. Is there supposed to be someone else there besides your brother to answer? Hello? This is the United States calling. Are we reaching? See, it's hanging up. And it's a man answering.
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0: still some tickets left for their Vegas residency that'll kick off here in a couple weeks, September 18th. That goes on pretty much all the way until the third week of January or so. 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

0: Red Hot Chili Peppers and Other Side, another one of those songs that did quite well on several charts and several places in the world. Number two on the mainstream rock, alternative airplay, got number one, pop, 11, adult contemporary, 12, Billboard Hot 100, 14, and places like Switzerland and Poland and Scotland and the Netherlands did top 10. All over the place. One of those iconic tunes, as they are truly one of the great-grandfathers of the alternative format.
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2: We're cruising through the early morning time with a clear sky, that overnight low dropping for the mid to upper 60s. Wall-to-wall sunshine through Friday. Highs are on the move into the upper 80s. Friday night, we have a disturbance helping to bring in some scattered showers and a few thunderstorms that'll ease early Saturday. Sunny Saturday afternoon at our high 85. I'm meteorologist Jennifer Naramore.
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Taking us back to 87. 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

0: Nirvana with a little Lithium to keep us under control. You're on a Thursday night. How you doing? It's Bam Bam. Hope you had a great Thursday. Hope your week is doing well as we are getting ready for the weekend. It could be the final weekend of freedom for some of the kids and grandkids, but that's okay because when they go back to school, that is the beginning of our freedom.
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Def Leppard from the Hysteria album and Love Bites. Cracking open this hour with ZZ Top coming up also. Zeppelin, the classic lineup of Van Halen.

0: Bap. Give me all your loving as we just keep rocking and rolling, giving you more music, less talk on a Thursday night. Thank you for stopping by. Got a little reward for you coming up. Led Zeppelin as well as some Van Halen taking us way back towards the beginning.
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2: We're cruising through the early morning time with a clear sky, that overnight low dropping from the mid to upper 60s. Wall-to-wall sunshine through Friday. Highs are on the move into the upper 80s. Friday night, we have a disturbance helping to bring in some scattered showers and a few thunderstorms that'll ease early Saturday. Sunny Saturday afternoon at our high 85. I'm meteorologist Jennifer Naramore.
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0: Steppenwolf, Magic Carpet Ride from the second album, taking us back to 1968, top three hit for them in the country. And man, that is one of those good ones. Everybody always thinks about, you know, the Easy Rider, the Born to be Wild, but I do love me some Magic Carpet Ride. Hopefully you do as well. If not, well, stick around because we'll give you some Eagles and the Scorpions as well.
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0: can't stop the spirits when I need you. This life is more than just
1: Chili Peppers can't stop. Crack it open another hour of this Thursday night. We've got the Stones coming up. Journey, Queen, and now the Crows.

0: Made it to number 17 in the U.S. for Queen back in 1978 from the Jazz album, and made it top 10 in their native land of Great Britain. Hello, how you doing? It is Bam Bam getting you ready for the weekend. Hendrix coming up, Journey on the way as well.
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2: We're cruising through the early morning time with a clear sky, that overnight low dropping from the mid to upper 60s. Wall-to-wall sunshine through Friday. Highs are on the move into the upper 80s. Friday night, we have a disturbance helping to bring in some scattered showers and a few thunderstorms that'll ease early Saturday. Sunny Saturday afternoon at our high 85. I'm meteorologist Jennifer Naramore.
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0: That's Europe and the final countdown. As we're kind of in the final countdown of this Thursday, a little over an hour left to go, and then it will be Friday.
1: St. Joe's, KY102. Even if you strip it all away. It still sounds great. But we won't be mad if you throw some guitar in there too.
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1: Living Color and Cult of Personality, boy, did they kind of just shake the world when they came out. Nobody was expecting that, and they still sound great today.

0: Aerosmith and Ragdoll as we're making our way through what's left of our Thursday. Hopefully you've got some fun planned up for the weekends. Don't forget, we've always get together on a Saturday night for a double shot Saturday night. That's why I give you two in a row from your favorites back to back all night long. So don't miss out on that. Also, if you stick around, we'll hear from Alice in Chains a bit later, The Who coming up, and Ozzy will get things started for us next.
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2: We're cruising through the early morning time with a clear sky, that overnight low dropping from the mid to upper 60s. Wall-to-wall sunshine through Friday. Highs are on the move into the upper 80s. Friday night, we have a disturbance helping to bring in some scattered showers and a few thunderstorms that'll ease early Saturday. Sunny Saturday afternoon at our high 85. I'm meteorologist Jennifer Naramore.
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0: It's the Cars, just what I needed. And, well, it's time for me to head on out the door. Hard to believe, but, man, time flew by tonight. I'll see you back here tomorrow night. Hope you have a fantastic Friday as we will kick off the weekend together tomorrow night. Until then, be good. Be careful. Bye-bye.
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1: We're cruising through the early morning time with a clear sky, that overnight low dropping from the mid to upper 60s. Wall-to-wall sunshine through Friday. Highs are on the move into the upper 80s. Friday night, we have a disturbance helping to bring in some scattered showers and a few thunderstorms that'll ease early Saturday. Sunny Saturday afternoon at our high 85. I'm meteorologist Jennifer Naramore.
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1: We're cruising through the early morning time with a clear sky, that overnight low dropping from the mid to upper 60s. Wall-to-wall sunshine through Friday. Highs are on the move into the upper 80s. Friday night, we have a disturbance helping to bring in some scattered showers and a few thunderstorms that'll ease early Saturday. Sunny Saturday afternoon at our high 85. I'm meteorologist Jennifer Naramore.
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0: KY102, rocking the heartland.
1: We're cruising through the early morning time with a clear sky, that overnight low dropping from the mid to upper 60s. Wall-to-wall sunshine through Friday. Highs are on the move into the upper 80s. Friday night, we have a disturbance helping to bring in some scattered showers and a few thunderstorms that'll ease early Saturday. Sunny Saturday afternoon at our high 85. I'm meteorologist Jennifer Naramore.
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1: We're cruising through the early morning time with a clear sky, that overnight low dropping from the mid to upper 60s. Wall-to-wall sunshine through Friday. Highs are on the move into the upper 80s. Friday night, we have a disturbance helping to bring in some scattered showers and a few thunderstorms that'll ease early Saturday. Sunny Saturday afternoon at our high 85. I'm meteorologist Jennifer Naramore.
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1: Mostly clear this morning. It's going to be sunny today with a high temperature 89 and a very light northwest wind. Scattered showers or a thunderstorm after midnight till low 69. Then rain chances early Saturday. Tomorrow's high 86. Saturday night's low 64. And Sunday, partly sunny and 81. I'm meteorologist Ann Holliday.
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3: St. Joseph, Missouri is about to get a long-awaited upgrade for animals in need. The new St. Joseph Animal Shelter at 3409 South Belt Highway opens August 28th following a ribbon cutting. It's been more than a decade in the making, backed by the Capital Improvement Program and Friends of the Animal Shelter. Price tag, $5.2 million. In St. Joseph, police moved in on a felony warrant and ended up with more. Andrew F. Calloway now faces 4 felony charges, possession and delivery of a controlled substance, plus unlawful use of a weapon. Investigators say a search of his residence turned up illegal weapons and drugs, and Calloway claimed they were his. Bond is set at $20,000. Falls City Council has approved moving Briar Burr from Parks and Recreation Director to Public Works Superintendent. City Administrator Gary Jorn says Burr was underused in the general fund budget, and his experience is needed as utility work ramps up. Council members also signed off on a $23,000 plan to asphalt a downtown alley, plus an engineering deal with Utility Safety and Design, Inc. for 2027 natural gas pipeline replacement on the west side. For news online, check out stjosephpost.com.
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2: Mostly clear this morning. It's going to be sunny today with a high temperature 89 and a very light northwest wind. Scattered showers or a thunderstorm after midnight till low 69. Then rain chances early Saturday. Tomorrow's high 86. Saturday night's low 64. And Sunday partly sunny and 81. I'm meteorologist Ann Holliday.
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0: It's Aerosmith, and you are cruising with Cadel. 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
2: St. Joseph, Missouri is about to open a long-awaited new animal shelter, and it's been more than a decade in the making. A ribbon cutting is set for August 28th at 3409 South Belt Highway. The $5.2 million facility is backed by the Capital Improvement Program and Friends of the Animal Shelter, built to be modern, larger, and ready for animals that need care. St. Joseph police moved in on Andrew F. Calloway at his residence, serving a felony warrant. Investigators say a search turned up illegal drugs and weapons, leading to four felony counts: possession and delivery of a controlled substance, plus unlawful use of a weapon. Calloway claimed the items, authorities say. Bond is set at $20,000. A Buchanan County court appearance is scheduled for 8:30 a.m. Friday. Falls City Council has approved shifting Briar Burr into the Public Works Superintendent job, moving him from Parks and Recreation. City Administrator Gary Jorn says Burr was underused in the general fund budget, and his skills are needed with utility projects ahead. The council also okayed a $23,000 downtown alley asphalt job and hired Utility Safety and Design, Inc. to engineer 2027 natural gas pipeline replacements on the west side. For news online, check out stjosephpost.com.
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0: let bygones be bygones, man. Don't hold a grudge. That's some good advice. Hey, man, we're cruising with Pearl Jam and Metallica. When we come back, it's Friday, getting ready for the weekend and a bunch of double shots. And, of course, the honey-do list. You know you got to get it done.
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2: Mostly clear this morning. It's going to be sunny today with a high temperature 89 and a very light northwest wind. Scattered showers or a thunderstorm after midnight till 69. Then rain chances early Saturday. Tomorrow's high 86. Saturday night's low 64. And Sunday partly sunny and 81. I'm meteorologist Ann Holliday.
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0: You know, happiness is always brought to me on Friday. 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
1: In St. Joseph, Missouri, the new St. Joseph Animal Shelter is set to open its doors August 28th following a ribbon cutting. The facility at 3409 South Belt Highway has been discussed for more than a decade. Funding came through the Capital Improvement Program and Friends of the Animal Shelter. The $5.2 million project promises a modern, roomier refuge for animals in need. St. Joseph police say Andrew F. Calloway is now charged with four felonies: possession and delivery of a controlled substance, plus unlawful use of a weapon. Officers went to his residence to arrest him on a felony warrant, then searched and reported finding illegal weapons and drugs. Investigators say Calloway claimed the items. Bond is set at $20,000. He's due in Buchanan County Court at 8:30 a.m. Friday. Fall City Council has moved Briar Burr, shifting him from Parks and Recreation Director to Public Works Superintendent. City Administrator Gary Jorn said Burr was underused in the general fund and is needed for major utility work ahead. Council members also signed off on a $23,000 downtown alley paving job, plus an engineering contract with Utility Safety and Design, Inc. for West Side natural gas pipeline replacements in 2027. For news online, check out stjosephpost.com.
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0: You don't believe it, but there's been a lot of UFO file drops, and now a scientist who researched with the Pentagon is coming out saying this.
1: My name is Dr. Eric Davis. I'm an astrophysicist and a chief scientist in the U.S. defense intelligence industry. I've seen classified and proprietary defense intelligence industry evidence, evidence that the American public and the world have a right to see. That included photographs and documentation of retrieved craft and alien bodies, but I'm prevented from publicly sharing this evidence because of the threat to my security clearances, employment, and the potential for civil or criminal penalties.
0: Uh-oh. Yeah, man, apparently he's got evidence, so he says anyway. And, well, they've been saying that for a while, so I'd actually love to see it.
2: Shut it down!
0: Okay, Frankie, I get it. You don't believe, but I do. Do you?
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4: Sunny and warm weather coming our way for today. That afternoon high into the upper 80s. Now, we do have a disturbance kicking off some isolated showers and thunderstorms this evening through the night. Small in chances for wet weather early Saturday. We cannot rule out a strong to isolated severe storm. Overnight lows are into the upper 60s. I'm meteorologist Jennifer Naramore.
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0: It's Tom Petty, and he's learning to fly, and you are cruising with Kettle. So look, man, maybe it is true. Maybe the aliens are really here.
1: So crazy someplace
0: I know,
1: else.
0: Frankie.

0: Little Bad Medicine to send us home. That was Bon Jovi, and you've been cruising with Cadel. So have a great weekend, man. I'm out of here. Look out for yourself, your family, and your friends.
1: I second that.
0: I'm going to leave you with a little Friday joy. 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

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And we could have some. And he's up there. What's that? Hawaiian noises. He's banging on a

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rocking the heartland, KY102. Welcome to a Finally Friday. I am Darren Dunn. We'll chat it up after Foreigner. Right now, Pink Floyd.

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0: St. Joe's Classic Rock Station, KY102. Darren Dunn alongside you, getting you set up for a full day of success. You two on the way next. What can you expect out of me today? Well, we'll talk about why you can't wear red at Target. It's not what? Things that make you go, plus the ever-changing game, the name game, and the quiz question. It's all here today with Darren Dunn.
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2: Sunny and warm weather coming our way for today. That afternoon high into the upper 80s. Now, we do have a disturbance kicking off some isolated showers and thunderstorms this evening through the night. Small in chances for wet weather early Saturday. We cannot rule out a strong to isolated severe storm. Overnight lows are into the upper 60s. I'm meteorologist Jennifer Naramore.

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0: KY102. This is why you can't wear red at Target. Darren Dunn with you, Aerosmith on the way next. You ever been shopping and mistaken for an employee? Now, usually it's other shoppers who think you work there. Have you ever had a manager of the store think that you're a worker there? To Target we go. A woman said she was shopping in the beauty aisle and wearing a red shirt, just looking through bottles of body wash, while another shopper approached and asked where an item was located. When the woman said she didn't know, the customer interrupted her before she could explain that she's not an employee and insisted it was her job to find the product. Well, the woman finally told this other customer directly that she did not work there, but the customer threatened to complain to her manager anyway. So the woman paid for her purchases, was leaving the store when someone called after her. She said a person wearing a Target shirt she assumed was the manager confronted her about being out of uniform and warned her that she could be terminated. Well, instead of immediately explaining the mix-up, the woman said she didn't realize she needed a uniform to shop there. The manager became angry until the woman finally said she did not work for the store. The manager then noticed her purse, car keys, shopping bag, receipts, and apologized, said the other customer had pointed her out as the supposed employee. How many employees does this manager have that she didn't immediately realize this woman didn't work there? The woman left the store laughing over being threatened with dismissal from a job she never had.
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1: It's time for another St. Joe Harley-Davidson party this Saturday. 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

0: 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It's not procrastination. I am Darren Dunn, ACDC, on the way next. I don't procrastinate. I just wait until the panic becomes powerful enough to provide the motivation.
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2: Sunny and warm weather coming our way for today. That afternoon high into the upper 80s. Now, we do have a disturbance kicking off some isolated showers and thunderstorms this evening through the night. Small in chances for wet weather early Saturday. We cannot rule out a strong to isolated severe storm. Overnight lows are into the upper 60s. I'm meteorologist Jennifer Naramore.
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0: 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Things that make you go, I am Darren Dunn, Soundgarden. On the way next. What did the cannibal choose as his last meal? 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
1: Can you name that movie? It's the ever-changing game. I am Darren Dunn, Boston, on the way next. Famous for the line, nobody puts baby in a corner. This movie premiered on this date in 1987.
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1: 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Not successfully,
2: not
1: huh?
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4: Sunny and warm weather coming our way for today. That afternoon high into the upper 80s. Now, we do have a disturbance kicking off some isolated showers and thunderstorms this evening through the night. Small in chances for wet weather early Saturday. We cannot rule out a strong to isolated severe storm. Overnight lows are into the upper 60s. I'm meteorologist Jennifer Naramore.

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0: St. Joe's Classic Rock Station, KY102. The name game, first build. I am Darren Dunn, Pink Floyd, on the way next. Looking for a movie with these five people: Joe Pantoliano, Hugo Weaving, Carrie Ann Moss, Lawrence Fishburne, and Keanu Reeves.
1: The Matrix.
0: That is it, yes. Who is this?
1: Katie.
0: All right, what do you remember about The Matrix?
1: All the computer stuff.
0: Okay.
1: Essentially, like, I remember like all the numbers and whatnot, and I remember Keanu doing that cool ass like backbend move.
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1: It's time for another St. Joe Harley-Davidson party this Saturday. 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

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To forgive the cheating, they want this gift in return. Quiz question after Green Day. Right now, the Steve Miller Band.

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0: Rocking the Heartland, KY102. They want this in return. It's the quiz question. I am Darren Dunn. More of what you want on the way next. To forgive a cheating partner, the top gift people would like to receive is a new phone. What came in at number two?
1: A car.
0: A car? No.
2: I'm going to guess a divorce.
0: A divorce? That's a good one, but no.
2: Clothes, shoes?
0: No, nothing like that.
1: A gift card?
0: Nope, not a gift card.
3: Is it a vacation?
0: A vacation, that's it, yeah. Who's this?
3: It's Angelica.
0: All right, Angelica. Have you ever been cheated on?
3: I have.
0: Oh, no. Did you get anything in return?
3: No.
0: Okay, just them out of your life, huh?
3: Yeah, I also didn't ask for anything, so.
0: Okay. Well, yeah, there you go. Now you know, right? Hopefully it doesn't happen again, but now you know.
4: 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Sunny and warm weather coming our way for the rest of today. That high jumping up to the upper 80s.

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0: St. Joe's Classic Rock Station, KY102. Just a little misunderstanding. Darren Dunn with you, the boss on the way next. I hired a kid to paint my porch. When he came back to get paid, he said, by the way, that was a BMW, not a Porsche.
1: I hate goodbyes.
2: Lloyd. Shh.
1: Just go ahead.
0: That is it. I'm out. Let's do it again tomorrow. Until then, you know what it's been with Darren Dunn.
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It's a long set of classic rock and a happy Friday, man. Got Boston REM, ZZ Top on the way. R.I.P. Frank Beard. It's the Eagles as we continue life in the slow lane.

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0: 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Uncle Dave Radio Show, wrapping it up with REM, ZZ Top's going to kick things off. I've got, look at that, man, The Doors, Guns N' Roses, Zeppelin, AC/DC in that set.
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2: Sunny and warm weather coming our way for the rest of today. That high jumping up to the upper 80s. Now, we do have a disturbance brushing our area this evening and into tonight. And a few thunderstorms may rumble through if those storms can get their act together. They could pulsate up to severe limits, producing damaging winds and larger hail. Heavy rain, too. Our low mid to upper 60s. I'm meteorologist Jennifer Naramore.
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0: St. Joe's Classic Rock, KY102. Shoot the Thrill, it's AC/DC, wrapping up another long set. Foreigner's on the way, Def Leppard, Fleetwood Mac, and the Stones. I got that coming up.
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Are you scared of spiders or bees or things like that? Yeah, I got a little thing I'm going to play for you here in a few minutes. It just sums it all up in one nice, neat little package. 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

0: St. Joe's Classic Rock, KY102, the Uncle Dave Radio Show. A buddy of mine is really scared of bees, so we're going to play this for him.
1: Oh, Dave, I talked to Cynthia about your date.
2: Uh-huh.
1: Were you kind of like freaked out there a little bit?
2: What? I didn't freak out on our date.
1: Well, she said you started flipping your arms around.
2: Oh, no. There was a bee.
1: What?
2: There was a bee buzzing around my head. Uh-huh.
1: I don't know. Cynthia didn't mention that there was a bee.
2: Well, there was a bee.
1: Okay.
2: I mean, I was waving around. I was even yelling,
1: right.
2: Bee. Who would yell out bee unless there was a bee?
1: Cheerleaders. Give me a bee.
2: Fine. The obvious exception being
1: right,
2: cheerleaders,
1: exactly.
2: All right?
1: Whoa, dude, chill.
2: There was a bee.
1: Want a Xanax or something?
2: You know, maybe Cynthia needs her eyes checked.
1: No. Nope.
2: You ever think about...
1: She doesn't.
2: How do you know that?
1: She just showed me the results of her eye exam.
2: Dude.
1: Cynthia is also a beekeeper. She said it was too cold for bees to be flying.
2: Then I saw a bee with a fever.
1: Maybe you just saw something bee-shaped.
2: Oh, yeah. There was a flying bee-shaped bee.
1: Or a weather balloon.
2: Shut up. That guy sure thinks he's a bee.
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5: Sunny and warm weather coming our way for the rest of today. That high jumping up to the upper 80s. Now, we do have a disturbance brushing our area this evening and into tonight. And a few thunderstorms may rumble through if those storms can get their act together. They could pulsate up to severe limits, producing damaging winds and larger hail. Heavy rain, too. Our low, mid to upper 60s. I'm meteorologist Jennifer Naramore.
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0: St. Joe's Classic Rock, KY102. There's Van Halen's Jump, Uncle Dave Radio Show. All right, stick around, man. Got a forecast down the way. Get you something from Free, The Police, Guns N' Roses, The Cars. It's a long set of classic rock. It's coming up next.
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0: It's time for another St. Joe Harley-Davidson party this Saturday. 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

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The Uncle Dave Radio Show, the stupidest thing I've ever heard, is coming up in about 10 minutes. It involves Harrison Ford and the Cookie Monster right now. It's the Cars.

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Okay, sure, you say yum when you eat a cookie, but Harrison Ford teamed up with the Cookie Monster from Sesame Street.

0: They ate them together and made them break into a familiar theme. Check this out. The dumbest thing I ever heard. Okay, it's the second stupidest thing I've ever heard. But we'll talk about that later. Offspring on the way. 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
2: Sunny and warm weather coming our way for the rest of today. That high jumping up to the upper 80s. Now, we do have a disturbance brushing our area this evening and into tonight. And a few thunderstorms may rumble through if those storms can get their act together. They could pulsate up to severe limits, producing damaging winds and larger hail. Heavy rain, too. Our low, mid to upper 60s. I'm meteorologist Jennifer Naramore.
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0: St. Joe's Classic Rock, KY102. So a daughter asked her mom what her favorite part of having kids was. Her mom and aunt's answers surprised her a whole bunch.
1: What's your favorite part of being a mother?
2: When they left for college.
3: Life became easier.
1: Your favorite part of motherhood is when all of us left your house?
2: Mm-hmm. We love our children, but not randomly, okay? We say, oh, my children are home. None of that bull.
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1: When we were home and awake.
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1: You have not liked one part of being mothers?
2: Absolutely.
4: Well, happy Mother's Day.
0: Thank you. Yeah, happy Mother's Day. Yes, a good answer. Zeppelin on the way, Aerosmith, Van Halen next.
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the National Weather Service in Pleasant Hill has issued a severe thunderstorm warning for northwestern Wyandotte County in northeastern Kansas, Leavenworth County in northeastern Kansas, south central Atchison County in northeastern Kansas, south central Platte County, until 5:30 p.m. At 4:49 p.m., a severe thunderstorm was located near Nortonville or near Valley Falls, moving southeast at 35 miles per hour. Expected hazards include 60 miles per hour wind gusts and quarter-size hail. This is a radar-indicated threat. The following impacts are expected. Hail damage to vehicles is expected. Expect wind damage to roofs, siding, and trees. Locations impacted include Leavenworth, Lansing, Bonner Springs, DeSoto, Parkville, Tonganoxie, Basser, Edwardsville, Weatherby Lake, Kansas City, Linwood, Easton, Reno, Fairmount, Farley, Farmington, Pomeroy, Waldron, Stillings, and Maywood. This includes the following highways: Interstate 70 in Kansas near mile marker 410, Interstate 435 between mile markers 14 and 24, Kansas Turnpike between mile markers 210 and 226. For your protection, move to an interior room on the lowest floor of a building. Repeating, a severe thunderstorm warning has been issued until 5:30 p.m. for the following counties in Kansas: Atchison, Leavenworth, and Wyandotte, in Platte, Missouri,

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St. Joe's Classic Rock, KY102. Okay, so there's food recalls all the time now. It's just getting out of hand. We'll get to that after Green Day. It's Van.

The National Weather Service in Pleasant Hill has issued a severe thunderstorm warning for Wyandotte County in northeastern Kansas, Central Leavenworth County in northeastern Kansas, Johnson County, Kansas, South Central Platte County, southwestern Jackson County, until 5:45 p.m. At 5:05 p.m., a severe thunderstorm was located over Basser, moving southeast at 35 miles per hour. Expected hazards include 60 miles per hour wind gusts and quarter-size hail. Source: Automated Weather Station. At 5:02 p.m., a personal weather station reported a wind gust of 59 miles per hour northeast of Tonganoxie. The following impacts are expected. Hail damage to vehicles is expected. Expect wind damage to roofs, siding, and trees. Locations impacted include Overland Park, Olathe, Shawnee, Lenexa, Leavenworth, Leawood, Raytown, Grandview, Prairie Village, Gardner, Lansing, Merriam, Mission, Bonner Springs, DeSoto, Parkville, Spring Hill, Tonganoxie, Basser, and Edwardsville. This includes the following highways: Interstate 70 in Missouri between mile marker 0 and 1. Interstate 70 in Kansas between mile markers 410 and 423. Interstate 35 in Missouri between mile marker 0 and 2. Interstate 35 in Kansas between mile markers 210 and 235. Interstate 635 between mile marker 0 and 8. Interstate 470 between mile marker 0 and 4. Interstate 435 between mile marker 0 and 22 and between mile marker 64 and 83. Kansas Turnpike between mile markers 210 and 226. Interstate 49 between mile markers 181 and 1.

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0: St. Joe's Classic Rock, KY102. Here's Green Day's When I Come Around. There's food recalls all the time, so we got in the production room and did a comedy bit about it.
1: This is Science Minute. 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
2: I am a leading food scientist.
3: Me too.
2: What's safe to eat?
3: Oh, I thought you were going to start.
2: Okay,
3: eggs? No.
2: Plankton?
3: I was totally about to say plankton.
2: Very nutritious. Tastes like ass, though.
3: Absolutely terrible.
2: What else? You know, sea kelp.
3: I was totally going to say sea kelp. Very high in iron.
2: Right. But it's like eating a garden hose.
3: Made of salt and fish guts.
2: Disgusting.
3: You know, probably the safest thing would be to just eat microplastics.
2: That's true, though.
3: Parasites can't attach.
2: That's our final answer. 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
3: Feed them to the family.
1: Science Minute!
0: Yep, I'm down with it. I'll eat some plastic, microplastic stuff. All right, you know, whatever. Scorpions on the way, Black Crowes, Guns N' Roses, minutes out.
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5: Isolated showers and thunderstorms remaining in the forecast for tonight. A handful of strong to isolated severe storms are possible. Overnight low, mid to upper 60s. Quick clearing throughout our Saturday, that high near 85. And a mix of clouds and sunshine Sunday, the high low 80s. Scattered thunderstorms moving back in by Sunday night. I'm meteorologist Jennifer Naramore.
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8: 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First-degree murder charge, dismissed. Felony DUI, dismissed. 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
1: not everybody
0: smash
1: up
0: be.
1: The middle and a base hit to center field for a rise. Harper will take third. The throw comes into the middle infield. The Phillies have first and third for Alec Bohm with two outs.
2: But what's wrong with an eight-game hitting streak? I mean, I do think he's valuable. He's not the best defender in the world, but, I mean, anybody that can be a batting champion 3 years in a row, you know, deserves to have a job and deserves to get paid big money, in my mind.
1: Well, he's 13 out of his last 31 now over an eight-game hitting streak with five runs scored, a homer, six RBIs, and he struck out once. How did that happen? Well, he's the runner at first base. Harper, who walked, is over at third. The go-ahead run is Alec Bohm, who has 14 home runs.
2: Something in his eye, maybe? Is that what happened?
1: May have been. Dobbins from the belt, the pitch. Bohm takes low for a ball. Bohm is starting to hit much better than he did when the Phillies were through St. Louis and the Cardinals won two out of three. So for his last five, but 13 out of his last 29, covering seven games. Seven runs scored, a homer, and eight RBIs. Two outs and the pitch. Outside, two balls and no strikes. Dobbins got Schwarber on a line out to center and struck out Trey Turner. Harper took a walk and Arise was able to ground the ball in between Torres and Weatherholt for a base hit to center. The runners lead at first and third. 2-0 Cardinals, bottom of the first inning. The pitch. A strike with a fastball on the outside corner. And that was a split finger pitch that really didn't have a lot of downward movement to it. But it found the corner for a strike. Alec Bohm is 30 years old out of Wichita State. The pitch by Dobbins. That's a ball high and wide. Three balls and a strike. We're only in the first inning and already a dangerous pitch coming up for Hunter Dobbins. Dobbins, over 50 and two-thirds innings, has allowed eight home runs. He's allowed 45 hits. The former Red Sox right-hander pitches at a big swing with a foul ball back, and Bohm almost jumped out of his spikes on that swing. His eyes really got big, like he saw a beach ball coming his way.
2: So more sinkers than four-seamers in the early going for Dobbins. That's that pitch that's 92-93. The four-seamer is more like 94 or better.
1: On 3-2, Arise, a big lead. He takes off at first. The pitch is swung on and a drive to left field, but it's going to be caught by Baez. He backpedals and makes the catch about 3 feet from the track. Bohm lines out, leaving two on. We played one, and on a Baez homer. Walker scored on that, by the way. 2-0 Cardinals.
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0: First pitch misses high, ball one to Bryce Harper, who walked in the first inning, leading off the bottom of the third. And he takes a sweeper for a called strike. That was a good one by Dobbins. 1-1 the count. Harper, as I mentioned, has walked in 11 straight games. That is that's a ton. The 9-time All-Star swings through the 1-1 delivery, and it's now 1-2.
12: He has reached base safely in 24 consecutive games.
0: He's right up on the plate as a 1-2 count. Outfield is deep for him, and the pitch is I guess that was a curveball. It was down and away. Kind of backed up a little bit on Dobbins. That happens every once in a while with him. He throws that breaking ball, and it kind of goes the other way. 2 balls, 2 strikes. Next pitch is taken high. 3-2 in danger of walking him again. He walked the leadoff batter in the second inning, and that hurt him. He walked Bryson Stott, who scored on the double by Marsh, who scored on the double by Realmuto. 2-2 our score. Dobbins facing Bryce Harper. Next pitch is hit in the air towards the left fielder, and it's slicing towards the stands, and it's going to get out of play about 4 rows away from where Joshua Baez was giving it a look. So we've got Baez in left, Pereira in center, and Walker in right. Walker with 8 outfield assists. Vermeen and Weatherholt on the left side. So again, no Mason Wynn tonight. Torres and Jordan on the right side with Pajes doing the catching. So another 3-2 pitch coming up. Here it is, and that's hit hard but foul down the right field line. And that's going to go into the seats over there. About the same seat that the one was down the left field line. But they're both foul balls. Harper, a 2-time MVP. The 3-2 pitch to him is hit foul off to the left again. And out of play. So he's battling Dobbins here. Who has his sign? The 3-2 pitch again is a swing and a miss. An awkward swing by Harper, who thought he was going to take the pitch and he couldn't stop the bat. And then he kind of finished the swing, but it was definitely an awkward swing. Maybe guessing differently.
12: Couldn't hold up on the four-seamer up and away.
0: Could not. That was pitch number 50. That's a memorable one. A strikeout of Bryce Harper. 2 strikeouts for Dobbins. And it is Luis Arraez who singled up the middle his first time. And he takes a sweeper for a strike. If you're a Cardinal fan, you know there's nothing like

0: able to dodge another bullet with Schwarber at the plate. He pops up to Pajes to end the fourth inning, and that sends us to the fifth. John will have the play-by-play. The Cardinals trailing the Phillies through 4-3-2.
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13: Ron Torres takes a strike, first pitch sinker. Jesus Luzardo sends walking Pedro Pajes with two outs in the second is retired. Seven straight. A pop-up foul. That goes to the level to our left. The count's nothing and two on Torres, a strikeout victim in the second. One of seven strikeouts for Jesus Luzardo. Luzardo has walked one, struck out seven. 3-2 Phillies. Sweeper outside for a ball. One ball, two strikes.
0: You picked up on this early in the year, the Cardinals' ability to do pretty well against some tough pitchers. And I think that is going to do them some service here in this game because they realize that this guy's tough.
13: The pitch, a swing, and there's a high fly ball to right field. That's hit deep and back on the track under this one to make the catch is Harper. Just missed that one. But he put a good swing on it.
0: Quality at bat for Torres.
13: A long loud out number one, and here's Pedro Pajes. He hasn't hit a home run since the 15th of May against the Kansas City Royals at Busch Stadium. He has four this year. Quite capable of going yard here in Philadelphia in this cozy ballpark. Pajes checks his swing and looks at strike one. That was a changeup that caught the outside corner. Pajes walked his first time up, only his 10th walk of the season. He's batting .210. A swing, and there's a fly ball. Medium right field. Harper started back, comes jogging in. He makes the catch. Fair fly ball outs to Harper, and the Cardinals had better try somebody else. Focal Point and the Cardinals are teaming up for the Broken Bat Tree Planting Program. Every time a Cardinals pitcher breaks an opposing player's bat, Focal Point will plant a tree at a local park or local school. 9 straight have been retired by Jesus Luzardo. His pitch, Weatherholt, takes outside. Weatherholt gave one a ride in the second inning. He had two on with two outs and hit a fly ball to the warning track just to the left of center field, run down by Justin Crawford. Weatherholt swings, fouls that one off Real Muto, and that one smarts. The home plate umpire is Eric Bacchus. He's going to give Real Muto a moment to try to shake off the sting of the foul ball. Bacchus walks a new baseball out to Jesus Luzardo. That one hit Real Muto's right foot, the instep. With all the gear a catcher has on for protection, even a foul ball to the chest protector.